0: Wat er net niet in staat, staat bij ons op de playlist. De Net Niet Top 2000.
1: If it wasn't for your maturity, none of this would have happened. 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
1: Gotta get that. Gotta get that. 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

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Lead on, adventurer. Your quest awaits.

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2: Some things in life are bad. 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
0: Open up, man.
1: Yo, what do you want, man?
0: My girl just caught me.
1: You made her catch you?
0: I don't know how I let this happen.
1: But who?
0: The girl next door, you know? I don't know what to do.
1: Said it wasn't you.
0: Oh.